Baby, you know I can't believe that you're not here. But it's so lonely without you. Everybody should have someone to cuddle up close to and hold them tight. I've got to find you. Wherever you are, I want you to come back. I need you, baby. I want you, baby.

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Yeah, the picture. 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Okay.

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I got a little sister named Jane. This is a song that Jane likes.

0: Thank you, Lindsay.
1: Thank you, Stevie.
2: Come on, Johnny. Can't get out of this one. This is a new twist on a very old song. With my ex-husband actually singing, so I'd like to give a round of applause for John McVie.
3: Oh, if my mummy could see me now.